It's your daily dose of Steinbeck in the Southeast, delivered just in time to catch up on the day. Sign up for the daily news presented by Maine Bread and Butter at SteinbeckOnline.com.

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1: I'll take a bite of something. 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
0: You'll crunch, you'll munch, chewing, gnawing, grinding, chomping, and...
1: Oh, okay, it'll be one bite. One sound bite. And we'll solve your supper planning woes when you win a pack of those tasty cracker-style pizza crusts from Roll With Us.
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4: I'm Shannon Dewin. This evening, a partly cloudy sky and dropping to a low of 11 degrees. Then tomorrow, mainly sunny with local smoke and a high of 28. And Thursday, sunshine and 31. Get all your weather details on Low & Body Shop Local Weather on the Steinbeck Online app.
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Happy Wednesday. That's Harry Styles with American Girls on Mix 96. Good morning. I'm Corny Rempel. It is 7:09 in Steinbeck. We're sitting at 9 degrees. It is a bit of a cooler morning today. We're on our way to 27 for a high. With the Humidex, it is going to feel like 31. We've got a hot weekend and the end of the week also very hot ahead of us. We could experience a little bit of smoke in the air this morning. And we are playing Wendy's Would You Rather. To win $25 to Wendy's in Steinbeck, would you rather give up music for the entire summer or give up TV and movies for the entire summer? Text 346-0000. So far, we have one person that says they would like to give up music. The rest are all saying movies and TV. Jessica says, I would rather give up TV and movies. Being outside, just love the music while gardening or mowing the grass. Tanner says, no TV or movies. I listen to too much music when I'm driving or fishing. Couldn't give that up for the summer. So there's two more that would give up either.

Alex Warren, Fever Dream on Mix. Happy Wednesday. I'm Corny Rempel. 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It's going to feel like 31. Do join us for lunch at 11 o'clock for the Duracan Taste of Summer Charity Barbecue. Sporting soups on. Can you hear me?

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Just a little after one. Good afternoon. I'm Ken O'Neill. 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

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Ria May coming up. Here's Teddy Swims.

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Newsroom working on your 5 o'clock local news update about half an hour from now. Hold me closer. I'm Ken O'Neill. 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